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0: Es ist bei Gregory Porter die Begegnung mit dem Menschen, Suzanne. 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So kommt seine Stimme bei mir an.
1: Suzanne takes you down to a place near the river. You can hear the boats go by. You can spend the night beside her. And you know that she's half crazy. But that's why you want to be there. 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And just when you